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1: 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That's 932. 932. We're on speed. I copy at 1905.

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0: 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Rescue did just arrive on scene. 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
1: 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We are getting readings and they seem to be coming from underground.

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0: 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I'm going to write a couple notes here. I made contact with the daughter just to let her know that her mom is okay.
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0: Jackson, Raymond area rescue. 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She's currently in the living room, possible broken wrist, conscious and breathing. Repeating, Raymond area rescue. 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She's currently in the living room. She was able to crawl into there to get to the phone, possible broken wrist, conscious and breathing. Time and tone's 1924.
1: A broken ankle, conscious breathing.
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3: 2801, med 281, squad 281, report to the area of Sheridan Springs Road and Center Street for a two-car 1050, head-on injuries, airbag deployment, late June clear 1924.

0: dispatch 37 for a rescue run. Maybe it's a YDCC 2300 3 Mile Road for a 16-year-old male that has pain in the side, throwing up blood, conscious, breathing. 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
1: Two parties in our call right now. 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
0: Copy, stand by.

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0: 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Looks like there is a TRO in place until the 24th.
1: 10-4. Thank you.
0: You're welcome.
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2: Roger, Thomas.

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1: Yeah, you're right here on the scene. 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
0: Wait for a while, you'll put something.

0: 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No ETA.
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1: Now some copy, thank you.
0: You're welcome.
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0: Med 373, I'll be transporting one patient to Mercy.
1: Med 373, you're on the Mercy, 2018.

0: it has me up here at 11.
1: Copy. Copy, are you also at 11?
0: I'm just heading off towards the interstate.
1: Copy.
0: The details over there, please.
1: It's going to be a stolen Kia Sorento, Wisconsin plate of boy Charles Young, 5268. It was called in by Oak Creek. They stated it was southbound from Ryan Road. It was taken with keys, a possible suspect of Jonathan Benson. It's going to be gray in color.

0: seeing this right, that hit a black westbound on Ryan Road at 8:13 p.m.
1: Just called in here.

0: reason why Visor Creek, the vehicle that's just been taken, is hit the same exact time westbound on Araya Road. Maybe they work in that vicinity.
1: I copy.

0: 11th.
1: I was route to the Attaboy Union 4561, ABU 4561, northbound Rainer Road,

Works in progress. Hyde Park Road at Hyde Park. Your 17 was reporting a male smoking 961 in a blue Honda minivan, unknown 28. They're parked at their address. He didn't know a confirmed address. I called him back. Break. Continuing, the address was somewhere on the 6500 block of South Loomis. He stated if you turn right on Loomis from Hyde Park Road, it's the second house on the right side. They share a driveway. He's upset. It's the fifth time this has happened in the same car. He would also like a 21.

0: Howard County Med 373, clear emergency, check in.
1: Okay.

0: dispatched to 19 and any other squads in the area. We called back Oak Creek about the Flocket. They stated that the officers saw the vehicle get on southbound after the first Flock hit. We haven't had any additional Flock hits for this vehicle on the interstate.
1: 19, I continued all the way down to Durand. I didn't see anything.
0: I copy 19.

0: Right.
1: You're in a Sierra 17 at 7037 Ashwood Lane, 7037 Ashwood, advising a child by the name of Connor, unknown last name, who lives at 7039 Ashwood, broke her garage door lock by kicking it and keeps bullying her child. Would like to be seen.
0: All right. 3012 dispatch, I'll be out with the lead walking in front of the substation.
1: I copy. Did you want cover?

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Ambulance 121, and Whitewater Townland. 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
0: 121 route. Just for 43, your patient is going to be a 56-year-old female that had a seizure, fell and hit the back of her head. She is breathing. Her son is there with her. She's on the sidewalk in front of the A building. A is an atom.

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710 for an animal injured. It's going to be near Kramer Drive and Big Bend Road. A deer laying on the side of the road just north of Kramer, barely moving. Another caller said it's on the west side of the road. Looks like the back legs are broken directly under a yellow T intersection sign.

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No

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1: 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He can't feel his legs. He's been drinking, conscious and breathing. Repeating, City of Burlington Area Rescue. You have a call at 217 Carl Street. The 75-year-old male, conscious and breathing. He fell, can't feel his legs. He's been drinking. He is requesting no lights and sirens. Time of tone 20:58.

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1: Boy, boy, Frank, 3463 would be northbound at the scale on the wall.
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2: That's Unit 91. You're going to be staging in the area of W7955 Creek Road. It's going to be lot 414. We got a PC. Officers are just driving on scene.
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0: 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Clear.
1: Copy. I'll have traffic on it southbound at Gulf.
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1: 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I don't know if you can see if he's got a class M for Illinois.
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City's taking a call shots in the 1500 block of Frederick Street. Raven Alert says two heard, only one heard on audio at 1524 Frederick. No callers. End of officer safety, KBF 277-2127.

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1: And for information, Sylvie parked on the side of the road, has no working headlights. 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
0: It said Walmart for an employee that was, that took about $150 worth of items. They are being cooperative. Your 17th's waiting near the grocery site entrance.

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1: Wisconsin truck, Victor, Victor, 1805, 36 southbound at Head Park.
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0: 26, 7 to 12.
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0: 26, 7 to 12. 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Well, thank you.

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0: We've got ourselves in room.
1: Good morning, Ambulance 121. That's 43. It's a 90-year-old female who fell. She cannot put weight on her right side. The 1017 also stated that the elevator does not work.

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0: Ambulance of 21, this is Mark Tossian, Paul Ray Glenn.
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0: 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My PD, starting mileage, going to be 60.9.
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1: Dispatch to 5-8 and 3-8 for a burglar. It's going to be at the Casey's, 2728 Beck Drive, 2728 Beck, for emotional alarm, called in by the alarm company.
2: Great, I copy. You can put me 23.
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0: 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Be tight.
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1: 1-2.
0: Can be at Pritchard Park, 2800 Ohio Street, for a black sedan operator. It's going to be a male white with a beard and a female Hispanic. The vehicle is running, refusing to leave the park by the pickleball court north of the South Pavilion. Your 17 is going to be the park liaison closing up for the parks.

Calma, Gonçalo. Todd. 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PD is attempting to contact the facility where the patient is known to be. Contact.

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1: Taxi, go ahead.
0: Going to be northbound to KOP ramp. Indiana 743, Frank Edward Charles. 743 FEC.
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Rocket Boy 07-8303, John 5-96. I copy. I got a 27-9 when you're ready for the attachment. Go ahead. First of Mary, Adam, Tom, Tom, Sam, Edward, Nora. First of Eric, common spelling. It's going to be a male, white, date of birth, 10-24-06. I copy.

0: 怎么怎么能做。At 23:38, in the 65-year-old man who's always been able to get out past when he broke his toe from a history of heart surgery.
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0: 3-1, go ahead.
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0: 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We'll be on Durand at 87th Street.

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With east warnings, one citation. 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

0: 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Your second one comes back on a 2014 white Nissan Pathfinder to a LeBrian Glover Latavion out of Milwaukee. Looks current and clear.
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1: 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Route is going 1040, I'm not going 39.
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1: 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They didn't hit anything. We're just trying to get everything figured out.
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0: Hi, copy. Go ahead.
2: All right. Both parties are stating they were driving, so we're trying to sort this out. There was no accident. They hit a curb in the city, they said, so they have three flat tires. There's an open inch on the car, so we're trying to sort all this out, but we are good.
0: Hi, copy. Thanks for the update.

Copy to Bloomfield and copy what you said. But you're headed to N930 Iris Drive for a 39-year-old male who fell and is bleeding from his head. Does a history of TBI.

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1: Your Mary party has no open cases, no prior 961. Your Estrella party has two open cases for 961. One has rules not to possess or consume controlled substances or any paraphernalia. And no convictions, just those open cases.
0: 10-4.

0: have not already, just put the Australia vocal cortex in the comments.
1: I copy, they're in there.
0: Chris, can you bring me an evidence tank up here right away, please?

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1: Go on.
0: You can show transporting one to Lakeland.
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1: I copy, thanks.
0: 31 for mileage.
1: 31, go ahead.
0: RCJ mileage would be 99951.
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0: dispatch, 9371, we are out.
1: 9371, you're out at 144. Officers are out with the temperature 45 puncture wounds from a dog bite.

0: dispatch, 1371.
1: No, 371, good.
0: Do we have PD on scene for the animal rig?
1: I'm not sure if you can give the additional information. Officers are out with a subject with 4 to 5 puncture wounds.
0: Copy, thank you.

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1: County from 24-03, control me in service.
0: 10-5 to 11, it's looking for a CO alarm that's no longer going off, but the female at the residence is stating she's feeling pretty nauseous.

squad, be advised of reports of shots in the city at 2 Main Street, 3 Heard on Raven. No calls in at this time. End of safety alert, KBF 277-213.

911 for reports of shots in the city at 15th and College. 4 shots heard. Car seen sped off. Southbound of College. No description. No other calls in at the time. End of safety alert. KBF 277-218.

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0: 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Yeah, on Bushnell Road, Ham, at Canada Parkway.
1: 10-4.

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1: 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I'm going to be on Taylor and Saltwood Drive.
0: 10-4.

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1: 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He needs some assistance with that inmate.
0: Copy.

0: 2 to 12. 12. You start heading out that way, I'm gonna make a traffic stop, got a truck all over the road. Right, dispatch, I'm gonna have traffic on a truck. Eastbound at Wash 90th.
1: Copy. You have a plate?
0: I'll get a T-shirt right here. It's going to be on a Chevy Silverado. Robert William, 4910. RW 4910.

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0: 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Ambulance 122 is in and out.
1: 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Dispatch ambulance 121, we're on scene. 10-4.

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0: It's going to be at 1908 South Beaumont Avenue for a 69-year-old male that dislocated his right shoulder. 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
1: South Beaumont Avenue. It's a 69-year-old male dislocated his right shoulder.
2: Attention Kansas Hill Rescue, respond at 1908 South Beaumont. For a 69-year-old male dislocated his right shoulder.
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1: 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Bed 1 for a 79-year-old female with low oxygen and bluish decoloring of the nail beds.
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Yeah, you're gonna.

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1: Apple Road and Gunderson.
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0: female that's had diarrhea for 5 weeks with back pain. Central Rochester is sent out to 501 South Front Street. 86-year-old male with diarrhea for 5 weeks and back pain. Time of tone is 842. Is going to be for an 86-year-old male with diarrhea for 5 weeks and back pain. He is conscious and alert.
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0: 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Med 251 is transporting one patient on emergent to Aurora Lakeland.
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1: 33.
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1: You're in route 904. You're going to be going to the intersection of North Lakeshore and Highway 67. They're pulled over in a black Volvo for a female having chest pains and has a shock from a pacemaker.

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0: It's going to be northbound 336 over 9. It's a make your own case transfer from Kenosha. White Infiniti SUV going over 90 with a child sitting on the passenger's lap.
1: 10-4, I'll head that way, but I'm always out.
0: Copy. Any other squad that's closer, advise.
1: 4-1 out, 10-20 in 6-0.
0: Also squads, 4-1, I copy. Any other squad?
2: 370, put me on it, do they have a 28?
0: Negative. Correction, actually the 28 is going to be Boy David Frank, 2208. BDF, 2208.
2: 4, thanks, from 20.
0: 5-7. If you're a ways off, I'll put you 10-8.
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1: We're doing a lot of construction type work here on the high school. This is an accidental trip with a fire alarm. No smoke, no emergency here. 721 will be clear returning.

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0: Reporting to them 46 I had earlier. They're loading that up right now. I copy.

0: 669 dispatch, were you able to get the plate back?
1: The plate back on a 2000 Mercury van. It's registered to a Nelson or Santa Turquoise out of Chicago.
0: Okay, I'm not with the van. I'm gonna try a little harder here.

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On to Aurora Urgent Care back door for a 67-year-old male in cardiac arrest. Again, the back door of Urgent Care 146 East Geneva Square for a 67-year-old male in cardiac arrest.

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At W5627, Lost Nation Road.

0: dispatch for ambulance 262. Ambulance 262 will be taking the call for ambulance 261. One route.
1: You're about 931 going to an 81-year-old male with altered mental status, dizzy, and confusion. He was in a car accident about a week ago.
0: Ambulance 262 copies additional.
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1: 38.
0: I'll be out with a 46 at 164 in Kramer. Spoke to the driver. Can you send rescue? He's not feeling well. Chest pain and dizziness.
1: Copy. Do you have an approximate age? I copy.
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Sergeant in Tishigan, respond out to 164 in Kramer Drive. Deputies are out with a 32-year-old male with chest pain and shortness of breath. Attention, Tishigan. Respond out to Big Bend and Kramer. 32-year-old male with chest pains and shortness of breath. Deputies are out with him at 950.

0: 3-0. We have a vehicle in the ditch holding. It's going to be 10100 West County Highway K for a vehicle that was in the ditch.
1: 10-4.

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0: City of Burlington. You have a call at 492 North Pine Street, the coffee house, for an elevator alarm called in by the alarm company. City of Burlington Fire, 492 North Pine Street, the coffee house, for an elevator alarm. 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Time of tones, 956.
1: 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False alarm, but we'll go and check it out. 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
1: 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We have contact with the business. 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
2: 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Zero 102 West County Highway K. It's a white Dodge minivan and the driver with the hazards on with the male walking down County Highway K. Back to the vehicle, just for info, this may be related. 10-4.

0: just stopped by the white van for the, looks like a delivery driver. He said he's good. He's not broke down. I'll continue on looking for this vehicle in the ditch. Say copy. So there are two separate calls in? A firm. So far, I haven't come across the other one. Say copy. Hi, team.
1: 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I got to head to the vehicle in the ditch.

0: 771 TBA southbound. We're going to be 330 over 2 on the shoulder.
1: Dispatch, confirmed false alarm. Command terminated. All city fire units clear returning. You can clear 972 of the call.
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3: 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Didn't see a black vehicle. I'll head back this way in case I missed it where the other one was.

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1: 10-4, that's not what I'm out with.
0: I copy.

apologize. There was a black pickup truck in the call for the other vehicle. This must be it. I'm in front of 10102 with the white vehicle. I'll get your plate in a second. And for 43, he says he doesn't speak any English. Looks like Maryland. 8 George Lincoln, 2170. 8 George Lincoln, 2170.

0: chance he's at for the Murphy party, and then just confirm that that's a PR or not. It doesn't say.
1: It's PR for the Amanda party out of Oak Creek, operating actresses. Operating either suspended or revoked. Did you want additional?
0: Thank you. This is PR. Dog and House Advisor.

0: I'm going to get RCJ's scans to the hospital.
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1: 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And also, if you want to put that animal complaint up real quick.
0: I copy.

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1: I'll be out at Michigan and North Lake trying to move stuff back from Lake. It looks like somebody hit it again.
0: Punch or restacked?
1: No, I'm fine.
0: I copy.

0: Roger, I'll dispatch. 3-0. The partner that I have on the call out of Texas, can you see if he has a Class D license? I'm not finding a status as blank on my screen.
1: Confirming it's a Gabriel party.
0: Affirm.

0: 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Dispatch is 30. The Class C out of Texas is going to be the standard non-commercial driver's license. Class C is going to be the standard non-commercial driver's license out of Texas.
1: 10-4.

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0: Natural gas outside at Norway Lutheran Church. 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

0: 705.
1: Got the sign deck in place. 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
0: Copy.

0: looking for an animal at large.
1: Got it, Major.
0: It's going to be 409 South 6th Street. 17's working at a storage unit. It's going to be unit number 5. There is 6 cats that were left there.
1: 76.
0: Copy.
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2: 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You can go ahead and mark this clear as a scene and route back to quarters.
0: 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It's all static. We're not copying.
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3: 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It's going to be northbound, 20 on ramp.
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0: 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We'll be on investigating, and we will have Peg Park Command.
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0: 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But I do get a plate on the dump truck. Robert Boy, 36116. 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
1: I copy it. 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
0: Scene has been turned over to on-scene maintenance crew. We're clear returning, command terminated.
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0: attention, Michigan. Respond out to 7711 Big Bend Road at the Oakwood Cottage in the living room. It's for a 50-year-old female that's semi-conscious, diabetic, with a... having a diabetic issue, it sounds like. Attention, Michigan. Respond to 7711 Big Bend Road at the Oakwood Cottage in the living room. It's for a 50-year-old female that's semi-conscious, having some sort of diabetic issue. Time of tone's 1040.
1: Thank you,
0: I copy.

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1: Dispatch from Norway base, all units are back in quarters.
0: Copy, Norway. I copy, it's going to be for the Baymont in 750 Fox Lane. Third party caller, it's an unknown room number for a check on a Richard Young. States he wants to kill himself via pills.

0: 705, front 911. 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And North 7th Street, it's an open line from a cell phone. There's a bad connection. Can hear a male and female, but the phone keeps cutting in and out. Oh, no, and if there's an issue, we're attempting callback.
1: Button 23. Yeah, 10-4.

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1: 4-2, Tom, Adam, Tom, 142, DAT out of Indiana, it's a blue gray Toyota Camry, northbound 332 over 4 on the wall.
0: Northbound or southbound?
1: I copy.

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0: 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Toyota Sequoia to an Amy or Brian Sheely on Dover Line Road. It's current and clear. Go ahead.
1: Copy.

0: Bud.
1: Do you still have an open line?
0: Negative, and my partner attempted call back. There is no answer. It's pinging in front of 204 North 7th Street. No.
1: 10-4.

0: that address again?
1: It's pinging right in front of 2047 North 7th Street. We just got a call back. They're requesting to cancel. In 05, they did state that they are just playing basketball outside and there's no issues there at the 204 address.
0: Yeah, 718, you put me over the juvenile talking to that vehicle. I'll be able to.
1: I copy.

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0: Gabby.

0: I couldn't copy that.
1: Can you have rescue meet us over here in room 207 in the Baymont? Check on this individual. So far, we made contact with him, and he conscious and talking.
0: Copy. Any of the East Wind Dyer? Just for your information, we've received your notification.
2: Can you verify that was just now?
0: No, it was a few minutes ago. They were having some phone issues on their end, so they're pretty sure to figure that out before they made contact.
2: If I didn't receive, we'll be testing it again then.
0: Simple.

0: is a Waterford area rescue. You have a call at 750 Fox Lane to room 207 for a male that needs to be checked out. PD's on scene with him currently. Repeating. Village of Waterford area rescue. Respond to the Baymont Inn Suites at 750 Fox Lane, room 207. PD is out with a male and they're requesting you to come check him out. Time zone's 1101.
1: For an animal bite.
2: 907.
1: They're going to be at BMH. There was a patient that came in with a dog bite sitting. It occurred 2 days ago. Should be a Dana Roberts party.
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3: 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Radio northbound 333 over 8 on the shoulder.
1: 10-4.

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0: I copy.

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Attention, City of Burlington Area Rescue. You're being requested for assistance from Walworth County. Lyons is requesting a City of Burlington ambulance to respond to 1417 Pleasant Street for a 57-year-old male vomiting. Been sick the past couple of days with weakness in the arm. Repeating, City of Burlington, you're being requested by Lyons in Walworth County. They're requesting a City of Burlington ambulance to 1417 Pleasant Street for a 57-year-old male who's vomiting. He's been sick the past couple of days with weakness in his arm. Lyons is also responding. Pentatones 1112.

0: 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We got a lot of state champions here.
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0: 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Where did Dr. Lyman once that's all set up?
2: 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Sounds good.

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1: All units are 10-8 NOR east of transport. 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
0: I copy.

for a hit and run. 41. Happened just north of KR was a vehicle that hit the 17. He's going to be pulled over at southbound 340 in a white van on the shoulder. He was hit by a white GMC, possibly with a decal or a local.

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0: Right.
1: Boy, Adam Edward, 3222, BAE, 3222. We're going to be northbound, shoot for the Elm Road off-ramp, all advised.

0: 17 wants to start with a phone call in reference to the child's father having some 96 issues. He's been unstable, and now the children don't want to go see him. She's just concerned that he may drive down from Fond du Lac, and she wants some advice.
1: Northbound G off ramp on the very top over the interstate.
0: Hi, Kathy.

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1: Vehicle's out of traffic. 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

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At 811, West Glen Street, Unit 3.

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1: Around 1127, 82-year-old female with chest pains on the right side where the pick maker is.

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0: 12.
1: Illinois going to be Boy David 14351. Boy David 14351. Still rolling. Going to the shoulder. Going to be at northbound 331 over 0.
0: Hey, copy. Go ahead.
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0: 1131.
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0: Good.
3: Identify us in the Boy Quebec 14351, Boy Queen 14351.
0: I copy. 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

0: 353 for an injured animal. 34,000 Black of Academy. It's a deer in the middle of the road, still breathing but laying on the yellow line. Looks like it was hit.
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0: 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Everything's been vented. 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

0: 7, I'll be 10A from the port of call.
1: I copy. Can you 63 at restack? It's in reference to a civil trouble from yesterday at 817 Tetonia. There's a 17 calling back, Catherine Price, stating that the Mark party is still saying the neighbors stole his bikes. They saw him load him up on his trailer. She tried to get a photo and he left.

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0: Okay.
2: 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Central Denison Elementary. 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

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I copy. 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

0: Route 291, Ambulance 291, and Lyons Town Alert. Respond to motor vehicle accident with injuries. At Highway 12 and Highway 120.
1: Six for a phone call. So 21 of the 17 who's out of state in reference to her 15-year-old niece's ex-boyfriend sending inappropriate photos of her to other people.
2: Yeah.

Med 21, respond to 400 South Edwards Boulevard, Unit 245, 60-year-old female, fell, needs a lift assist at 1301.

0: Brian's tonight, you want to lower his comments. We acknowledge the call, you know, short. Sure.
1: 10-4 is called in as a vehicle that went into the woods, one occupant, just before Highway 120, eastbound Highway 12.
0: Eastbound Highway 12, 4120.
2: County, I'm on the 200.
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2: Yeah, let's see anyone to know.
1: You're on route 1302. Carry a line, it sounds like it's leaking fuel.
0: Mr. Jersey, leaking fuel.
3: Lieutenant Med 21, I see you're en route at 1303. 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

0: 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It's Joseph Rout. Med241,
1: you're on route 1303. Called in third party by Aurora Healthcare, advising that a patient is falling on the floor in the bathroom. Okay, 1304.

0: to start with a 21 in reference to this welfare check at 3337 North Elmwood Drive. Going to give the nurse, the 17, a call. She's looking for two patients' children to be checked on at the address, stating that their mother is in the hospital and out of it.
1: She had a fault earlier this month as well. At that point in time, when she arrived to the ER, she was found to be having a STEMI.
2: We got the additional.
3: Class 78.
4: You want to go around or not?
3: Yeah, we're around. If you want to get to the scene or go to the station.
4: Yeah, I can do either. My truck right now, you need another ambulance to go or anything?
3: Just want to head to the scene, that'll be fine.
4: Captain, I'll be in my seat if I don't try to.

0: 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Time and tone's 1307.
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0: Tower 2, Fireman.
1: 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He's going to be at the 11 southbound off ramp. Mount Pleasant saw with it. It was a semi and a vehicle that rear-ended each other. 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
0: 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Single vehicle in the ditch on its side. Looks like everybody's out of the vehicle at this time. Squad 291 will have command upon arrival.
1: 1309.

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1: Sparkcraft is pulling behind the Ambo. 578, we are north of Highway 120. We need to get on going westbound towards Alcorn.

0: 10-1 Golem or anything?
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1: 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You can put this call back in the stack for now until we get that updated call number. Thank you.
0: I copy. I don't know if it's your screen that's lagging a little bit. I don't have anything at the McDonald's at this time. The other squad already cleared it. It was a false alarm.
1: I copy.

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0: I'm having a hard time finding this name. Could you run a 27-9 for a last name? Boy, Union, Robert, King, Edward, Nora. First name, Stephanie. Unsure on the exact spelling on it. Female, white, date of birth, 8/2/2001.

0: 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At 5500, Highway 50. 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
2: 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I tried running her out of Iowa too. Still nothing. Nothing in house.
3: Returning 1329.
0: To the police for the UCSA, and I'll be en route to the PD for property. Vehicle will be at the location of stop by contact in Muskego.
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1: 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South Palm 330, over 0 on the shoulder.
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2: 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I'll be out right in that tournament.

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A worker was advising she was approached by a male, asking her if she lived across the street from him. 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He was last seen, I don't know what direction, I'm sorry. 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
1: 10-5, can't be going for an 83-year-old male in room 3 who was walking out from an apartment in South. 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

375.

0: 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He does have a history of heart attacks. 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Going to be waiting on the front porch. 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
1: I know you're not in the Grove yet, but it's going to be at 730 State Street. It's a 51-year-old male, difficulty breathing. I'll let you know if rescue advises they don't need you.
2: I'm going to hear you send Sentinel headquarters at rescue run in case I get their report. He does.

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0: You're going to be meeting with an Isaiah Chambliss at Pritchard Park. He'll be waiting in his Oldsmobile by the pavilion near the pond. He's stating someone was rummaging through his vehicle, took his birth certificate. Unknown when it happened or where it happened. Sounds like there's possibly some 96 issues.
1: Go for it.

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1: 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I was not needed. 5-6 10-8 as well.
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0: Copy, thank you.

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At 1209, Oakwood Lane.

0: County dispatch from ambulance 262.
1: Go ahead.
0: Ambulance 262 will be taking the call for ambulance 261. We are en route.
1: That's copy. At 1419, 50-year-old male. It's going to be for a 50-year-old male who's breathing harder than normal. He's also been vomiting all day anyway. Conscious and breathing. He's on medication for cholesterol and high BP.
0: Ambulance 262 copies additional.

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0: Gonna be a silver Ford Escort. We're gonna be northbound at the Highway G off ramp.
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Bye.

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There's an open line pinging to Horizon Retail Construction 9999 East Exploration. It said it was an Apple Watch fall alert. Could just hear people talking in the background. Couldn't make out what was being said.

0: not sure if you'll catch up. They're going to be southbound coming up to Highway 20. It's a white cargo van with an Illinois plate 440-1602 that's going under the speed limit in the fast lane and keeps switching between the lanes.
1: 66, I'm a little ways out, but I can try for it.
0: Copy, thank you.
2: State car 33 dispatch.
0: Go ahead, state.
2: I'll be set up for that reckless. I'm southbound, just north of KR. Can you just 10-9 or repeat the plate?
0: Affirm, it should be a white cargo van with an Illinois plate 440-1602. It's a male black operator.

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0: 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I'm Delta QR.
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1: Car Arthur to dispatch, I'm behind it. Approaching Highway E. I have another state car that'll step out with me if needed.
0: Hi, copy. Six six, I can put you in dispatch. 5120.
1: Club 195, I have a complaint, you can put it on.
0: Go ahead.

break. To arrest Jordan A. Alaya, male white, 528-06. They have 32 in drug charges. He's likely to be in possession of a 32 with a switch on it. Should be a tan Glock 19X. They have attempted a search warrant, but he's not been located at this time. He's possibly staying with a girlfriend in the city of Racine, which is a Zaniah A. Williams, 26-07. If located, stop and contact Kenosha. End of ATL, KBS 277 at 1436.

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We'll be involved in 196.

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I copy at 1445.

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0: 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It's an electrical systems and services. The owner needs an abandoned camper sighted so he can tow it.
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1: You guys able to flag Mr. Chambliss at 96 in-house just for future contact? And I put in some comments and then I'll close it out.
0: I copy.

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0: Okay, thank you.
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0: One Tom, William 1, 0, 0, Robert 2, 25, 1, 0, 6, 1, 8, 0, 4.
1: Was that 804 at the end?
0: Yep.

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1: I'm not getting that VIN back, even not even through VIN decoder.
0: I couldn't. Okay, thank you.

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Adams, the National Weather Service, had issued severe thunderstorm watch for Walworth County in effect until 10 p.m. Okay, we are under a severe thunderstorm watch until 10 p.m. Honey Clear 1511.

0: 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Wisconsin, Adam, Boy, Tom, 8991, ABT, 8991. 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

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White water tower alert. 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

at Janesville and Caldwell in front of Greeley's Country Store. It was originally called in as a hit and run for a black Cadillac and a gray Chevy. 17th date of the Cadillac left. Unknown where it went, but it sounds like he just came back. No injuries. Airbags deployed. They are in traffic in the northbound lanes. Are you 42? It's going to be an accident at Janesville and Caldwell in front of Greeley's Country Store. No injuries. Airbags deployed. In traffic, northbound lanes.

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1: Seven ten, District 43. It's now going to be a PI accident. The woman's requesting an ambulance for chest pain.
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1: Johnson.
0: We put both units on scene. No small planes on arrival. If 121 will have command, be off by skating.
1: Okay, that's on scene.
2: On scene, requesting an ambulance for an operator having chest pain from an accident. Attention, Michigan, respond to the area of Janesville Road and Caldwell Road for an accident. PD's already on scene, just now requesting ambulance for an operator having chest pain. Time of tones, 1516.

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1: Charles 996, 9YD, C996. I'll be at the Quintra about 5.

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We have 3256 Kensington Square, 3256 Kensington Square Road. They're requesting you check for a suspect vehicle at this address, the Boy Charles Mary 1685, a Kia Rio sedan.

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0: 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It sounds like it's not the right plate.
1: 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Temple plate, just the one.

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2: Before
1: that's fine. I have a last name, I believe, of Oviedo. Ocean Victor Ida David Ocean. First name Mary Ida Charles Lincoln Edward Sam Charles Ocean. It's going to be a male Hispanic. Birthday April 5th of 1986.
2: April 5th of 19 what?
1: 86.
2: Copy.
3: Go ahead and mark me on scene. Two car accident, traffic. We'll be out investigating. 746 will have command. All operations will be on fire ground 10.
4: Captain 746.

0: He's clear.
1: 10-4, any way you could ask him to call for me?

0: 05. You can put me out on that accident and get me Ron Churchill.
1: I copy Ron Churchill.

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Engine 142, Whitewater all call, and Whitewater tone alert. 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At 611, West Lauderdale Drive.

0: circumstances. She states that early in the summer there's been people doing swatting events occurring, and she was told by her daughter that another swatting event was going to be called in against her. She's requesting some extra patrol. Would like to have a 21.
1: I'm in an elevator.
2: Ambulance 121 will be heading to that here shortly.
1: Ambulance 121 in Article 2.

0: officer in the area. Please advise them and update the location.
1: The last update was that they're by the interstate.
0: Happy, so am I. I'll look for them.

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1: Starlight Dispatch, Battalion 12 on scene.
0: Battalion 12 on scene, the mail is going to be in Wells West, elevator car number 3.
1: Message received, Wells West, elevator number 3.

0: sounds like this was actually called in by another party. Sounds like it was two vehicles, a black Jeep Cherokee and a white Honda with a plate of Adam X-ray Lincoln 3624. That were cutting off vehicles, and both of them are road raging. The Jeep was driving on the gravel to cut people off. The Jeep continued westbound, and the Honda got on the interstate northbound.
1: Not coming through. Go again. Copy, transporting one patient. I'm unsure where you're going.

Dispatch, ambulance 121 on scene. Ambulance 121 on scene.

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1: 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And if you could put me on Deputy Schneider's call, I'll be running some equipment out to him.
0: I copy.

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1: 121 will be on scene.
0: 121 will be on scene.

Am I just... Do we just need one tow for that accident, or do we need two? Copy. Do we know which vehicle?

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1: 3-8 en route, want to go, one patient, non-emergent.
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1: 906?
0: I have an unreadable plate on a red Subaru Outback. We're on Pine, across from that lead.
1: That was Pine and what?

0: wäre schon wieder ein Dorf. All units planning scene, Wells, back to quarters. You can put battalion 12 back in quarters.
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0: Attention, Town of Burlington. Respond to the bypass and McHenry Street for a PI accident just west of McHenry in traffic near the off-ramp for a motorcycle that's down. Driver appears to be sitting up, unknown on injuries. Attention, Town of Burlington. Respond to the bypass and McHenry Street for an accident west of McHenry in the eastbound traffic near the off-ramp. There's a motorcyclist down. Driver appears to be sitting up, unknown on injuries. Appears that he did have a helmet on. Time of tones, 1613.
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3: 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You have a female who is traveling here and is bleeding from her head, the eye area. She's not just screaming.
1: That's a receipt.
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0: Town of Burlington, 923 to dispatch, 923 also en route. Motorcycle on its wheels. 906 will have bypass command. 922, 923, go ahead and get on the bypass going west, and then you'll turn around in the medium to come back.

0: back to a blue 2005 Kawasaki Cruiser to a Justin Cook out of Twin Lakes. It is current clear.
1: Run him out too, please. That's my operator.
0: Copy. 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
1: 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You can march 937 and 906 clear returning, and command terminated.
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0: Dispatch 905 and 906 for an accident unknown. Milwaukee and Walton for an automated crash alert pinging here. It's pinging on Walton just off of Milwaukee.
1: 905. 907 dispatch. We'll take that for 6. You can stay on his grant. We'll 76.
0: I copy. 907, how do you want me to close out of here? Ticket or traffic, sorry.
1: Close out of the site.
0: Copy.
2: And it is not causing backup. Things are moving rather nicely. I'll be 10-8.
0: I copy. 19, I'll put you 10-8 as well.

0: copy. Just for 43R, call deck are still on the line with that number. They could hear your sirens. It's literally being right off of Walton, off of that frontage road, off of Milwaukee.
1: I copy. I just saw a lady get out of her car and grab something. I'm assuming it's a truck in front of me. It's going to be Nora Union 9454.
0: Copy. It looks like it is moving north now.

0: Farley?
1: Burnout 2729, when you're ready. Middle name A.D. Adam, female white, date of birth 3/17/94.
0: Copy.
2: 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Currently 7 mile on the east frontage.

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0: I'll take two for cover. 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I have the fin in my hand. I'm going to be running out now.
1: Copy 1966, you copy? I'll keep you 10-8 then.

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0: I'm sorry, what was your location? Copy, any other squad in there?
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traffic. 6, Wisconsin, Boy, Charles, Charles, 2265, BCC, 2265, we'll be on Pine at Springbrook.

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1: 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Gonna be 15th in McDonald's parking lot.
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0: Copy. I'll go ahead and send a hit.

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0: 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I couldn't copy.
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0: 56 and 18 for welfare. It's going to be at 1470 11th Avenue, Unit 10, 1470 11th Avenue, Unit 10. You're going to check on Haley and Jace, 17 children who he hasn't had contact with in the last few weeks. The mother is going to be at Jessica O'Connor party.
1: From skill.

Special 58 and 38 for welfare. Transfer from Kenosha, saying that there's a male white sitting near the road with a cream-colored hoodie on. Just wants him checked on. He looks like he's too close to the road.

0: 7 for an assault report.
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0: You're gonna see your victim at the DMH ER room 6. Happened on 8/19. Looks like the victim's boyfriend grabbed her by the hair and threw her to the ground and kicked her multiple times.

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party. 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

0: South.
1: 36 in South Wind Lake with Wisconsin. Boy David Adam, 6990, BDA 6990. Looks like one walking in the door.
0: Copy. It looks like it is one out of Indiana, but non-extraditable for carrying a prohibited weapon. But then there's also just a warning about him being a violent offender, threat to law enforcement, and stand by for the rest. Criminal history of homicide or attempted homicide.
2: That are in-state only then, not surrounding states?
0: That's correct. The rest of the info is just for officer safety. Did you want me to send you one more?
2: White's out with me now.
0: Copy.
3: It's going to be Wisconsin King, Robert 9153, KR 9153. I don't need service.
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1: We're back in quarters.
0: Ambulance 121 in quarters.

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It's a Tishigan roll call, and Jackie just wants a 21 about his vehicle.

0: 56.
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0: Northwest.
1: 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And then I'll be en route down to RCJ for paperwork. Vehicle's going to be parked at the shelter, calling for a ride.
0: I copy.

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0: 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It's 172-132. 172-132. We'll be bypass McHenry.
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1: Car 122.
0: We're going to be heading out to assist with a police matter that's ongoing right now. If you could generate a call for a special duty, you can just make it right here, 312 West Whitewater Street. You can put engine 122 and car 122 on that.
1: I copy. Engine 122 and car 122 on special duty. My officer is wondering, do you have beat access?
0: We do not. We'll need an officer to
1: therefore, I will let them know.

0: Brad, wants to know if you left 95 running.
1: Oh.
0: Is it actually off right now? Is it supposed to be on?
1: Yeah, so it's for not to have to jump in front of a crowd of people.
0: Just imagine.
2: Lunch will be 334 over zero on the wall. We're actually making our way to the right shoulder now.
3: Northbound or southbound?
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2: You can put car 122 and engine 122 on scene at the special duty for B12 West White Marsh Street. We're making contact with the officer now.
1: Car is in

0: dispatch 15 and 16 for suspicious circumstance.
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0: It's going to be at the Marcus Theater, 10411 Washington Avenue. For a guest that is in talks and trying to take off his clothes in the lobby, it's going to be a male white with dark hair and a beard with a black bandana, all white clothing.
1: Okay. 16.
0: Was there someone else trying to call in there?

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2: Attention, City of Burlington. Respond to 1700 South Tutt Road, Unit 1212, the Oak Park Place, for an 86-year-old male, history of CHS. Very low blood pressure. He's conscious and breathing. Attention, City of Burlington Rescue. Respond to 1700 South Tutt Road, Unit 1212, at the Oak Park Place, for an 86-year-old male, history of CHS. Very low blood pressure. He's conscious and breathing. Time of tone, 1749.
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3: 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So currently, he's conscious, responding to my caller.
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0: Left. Defensive 4-5. Do you know if she'll be posting?
1: Why?
0: Just for my hit response, I just were wondering.

Elevator fire. Ambulance 257. Response is sick person unknown problem. At 538, Schipper Creek Road, Unit 2.

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1: 9004, I'll be 4214. You can put me on that assignment with 17 and 19.
0: Copy.
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1: He wants to go to the ambulance for, in an ambulance to the hospital for intoxication.
0: Oh my God. I copy, I'll get a rescue call.

0: one about his cousin who's been suicidal and homicidal after finding out he might be going to jail. States that his cousin's always in talks and on 961 making statements of hurting his family recently. 17 just seems to be looking for some advice.
1: Elkhorn Fire, Ambulance 261, and Elkhorn Tower Alert. 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
1: Go on.
0: Ambulance 261 is out.
1: Very well, male. Stating he's in extreme pain in his back. Conscious breathing.
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2: Hold, ambulance 8. 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Can you please dispatch Common Development for mutual aid to that call? I only have one EMR.
1: For the one on Sugar Creek, correct?
2: Yes, for the 9-month-old.

0: 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We copy the traffic with the city of Delvin. We'll be en route 538 Sugar Creek Road.
1: I copy. Your phones are going to go off here in just a second.
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0: 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Ability 5282, Aliyah gun trail. 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
1: Johnny from 1401, we copy the tones. What was the road name?
2: It's going to be West 5282 of Weagon Trail.
1: We copy. And it's a residential fire alarm?
2: Affirmative. The caller does not reside here. Apparently an Airbnb. They were cooking, and then the alarm started to go off. There's no active smoke or flames. He's just unable to get to reset.
1: We copy.
3: Walker, 2503. You can show Donovan ambulance 819. Can you give me an ash channel if I can contact the township?
2: And 241, you copy off too.
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5: Football EMS crew, why don't you head back over to your rig?
2: I copy 1820. Again, it's going to be for a fire alarm inside the residence that went off from cooking. No active smoke or flame.
6: And it's 262 copies.
1: MO 262 from 1401, advising you to get on scene and not going to need an engine.

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2: Che ti fai?
1: Copy,
2: I'm on scene. Thank you. We don't have any deputies available in the area, so nobody's responding at this point.
3: Ambulance 262 copies, no deputies responding. 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
4: Four one, you can show us on scene.
2: No, 241, I copy on scene 1822, and ambulance 262 affirmative. The language's engine should still be in route.
3: Ambulance 262 copies.
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1: 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We're off the fire alarm. You can cancel the range.

0: Alperin's engine 251 is in route. The fire alarm figures can disregard. Do you need cancellation tones?
1: If you would please, and you can also advise them, we do have a member on scene that's speaking with the resident on scene saying it was from cooking. No fire or smoke.
0: Sounds good.

0: 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These are cancellation tones for the mutual aid for the fire alarm on a Weagan Trail. Again, these are cancellation tones. These are for 3-18-24.
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0: Boy Adam Zebra 3307, BAZ 3307, beyond Duran and the bypass.
1: Copy.

0: traffic. 435-0080 B-Boy, out of Illinois, northbound at 7 mile on ramp.
1: Can you go again with the plate?
0: 435-0080 B-Boy, out of Illinois,

0: County dispatch from ambulance 260. Ambulance 262 is on scene. Residential two-story dropper. We'll be on ops one. Nothing showing. Talking to the owner right now.
1: I copy 1832.

0: Bravo 263 on scene. We're investigating right now. I'm talking with the homeowner. He says there's just from cooking. You guys have a pretty windy gravel road that's wet to get back here. You should be good to clear. Up you go.
1: One is turning this party into a roar lately.
0: Yeah, we're clearing.
2: All right, County from Hamilton 258, clear the scene, clear the scene, township.
3: Hi, Kobe.
0: County Agent 260.
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0: Engine 261 has been cleared by annual 262. We are in Hacking Quarters.
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1: 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I'll be out.

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1: 362.
0: We just had some smoke coming from the snow. False alarm, nothing. We'll be clear to the scene. Available.
1: I copy and converting.

0: the, oh, that's the name of a call address, correct? Be just you or is 60 also going?
1: 60 is following.
0: Copy, thank you.

One treatment. Here we at Spanky's, 403 South 6th Street. Somebody's advising there's a dog locked inside of a black Ford Escape, Wisconsin plate of Adam Henry Tom, 3393. Parked in the handicapped spot. Vehicle's not running. Windows are fogging up.

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City of Burlington, Massachusetts, parked Old Park Place, 1700 South Toy Road, Unit 1107, memory care side for an 88-year-old female who had an unwitness fall and is pain in her right back side. It was a visible injury. Repeating, City of Burlington Rescue, respond to Oak Park Place, 1700 South Toy Road, Unit 1107 on the memory care side for an 88-year-old female who had an unwitness fall. Time of tones, 1853.

0: Dispatch, 16 and 15 for suspicious noise. Yeah, 8427 Corliss Avenue, Unit 322, 8427 Corliss, Unit 322. Somebody states that it sounds like there's been arguing and rumbling around all day since this morning. Your 17 also wants to be seen in apartment 222. She tried to bang on the floor upstairs and it didn't stop.
1: 16. 15.